0: 6 and 9. And as always, we celebrate every single day. Today is National Collect Rocks Day. Very interesting. It's also National Guacamole Day and Play-Doh Day. I don't know the last time I actually played with Play-Doh, but I have had a frequent video pop up on my For You pages of people making flowers out of Play-Doh. I don't know if that's a new thing, but that is maybe something I should try. I don't know, but Guacamole Day, that's more at my alley. The food ones, you know, are the ones I feel like I can celebrate a little bit easier. I haven't made dinner plans yet, that's the thing. So I feel like I could incorporate this. Like, I was thinking about maybe fajitas, and I do love fajitas with a little bit of nice, fresh guacamole. I think that just sounds delicious, you know? So maybe that's exactly how I should celebrate.
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8: 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Lows around 53 tonight, and then tomorrow, partly cloudy. Highs around 79. Maybe some rain. Oh, man, it would be real nice if we got some more. I would like us to just rain until October. That's really what I would like, because I'll be honest, I got to water my yard by hand. And the more it rains, the less I have to be outside watering my lawn.

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0: 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The Washington Idaho Volunteer Center is inviting you to the Health and Wellness Fair. It is happening tomorrow from 9 a.m. to 2 p.m. at the Lewiston Community Center. There's more than 50 local vendors that are going to be there with health and wellness information. There's also financial tips, free samples, vendor giveaways, and more. And here's the real kicker. Admission for this thing is completely free.
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0: Lefty singing Boston right here, Canyon Country 106.9. And just a reminder for you, because, well, this Sunday, Seattle Seahawks are going to be playing. And, well, KOZE is now the home for Seattle Seahawks football. 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

0: John Morgan leaving us for tonight on Canyon Country at 106.9. It is time. I'm out of here for the evening. Have a great rest of your Wednesday. Tomorrow, y'all, it's Friday Eve. Tomorrow's Friday Eve! We are so stinking close, so don't forget to celebrate. Do something fun, whatever that might be. And as always, I've never gone too long, so I will see you tomorrow, starting at 3.
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And the CB rang, the bobtail rig, it's rolling on like thunder. Well, I answered him and he asked me, aren't you from out in Tulsa?

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I found the older I get, one of my favorite games to play is, did I just take that pill or did I just think about taking it? And then try to decide if I'm going to go for double or nothing. What's the worst that could happen? Partly sunny. 78 our high this afternoon. Happy practice Friday. Everything's at right around 55. Setting the proverbial radio table here. Finally, scientists have built a mosquito toilet. Way to wait till fall to announce something like this. This kid grounded for life. Charging $118,000 to dad's credit card. I need to hang out with this individual. If you have over $100,000 available on your credit card, bro, we got to hang. Meanwhile, college kids trading frat parties for wellness darties? The hell is that? We're perhaps still down some big gulp pouches. Capri Sun. Looking to make a super-sized version. So you thought you couldn't punch the straw through the regular-sized one. Wait till you take a full-blown shower in one of these bad boys. Teachers sharing some of the most ridiculous requests from parents. You can't blame the kids this time. Speaking of teachers, one of them made today's stupid criminals. What about a teacher breaking into a house with his student? Well, you said your hands-on learning. So to make up for morons like him, we'll bring you today's Tell Me Something Good, along with

0: Today's top headlines with My Own Twist, the latest and greatest from Hollywood and Nashville, 7:30. Of course, get you qualified to win some cash money thanks to your friends at your locally owned Liberty Marts. And then we got permission yesterday to go ahead and squeeze a few more Rodney Atkins tickets out of the machine. So keep listening for that Rodney ringtone if you want to go see him tomorrow night free at the Spokane Tribe Resort Casino. Yesterday, I mean, we blew out a couple of four packs, a six pack. I swear to God, what are the... Look at all this, it says 15? There's no way. I'm going to double check and see what's going on with that. So, lots more Rodney Atkins tickets on the way this morning.
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0: Young Guns. Take your medicine, son. Megan Maroney's latest at 6:32. Now, tonight, here's something fun to do. I'm going to switch up the monotony of your average Thursday. Music bingo at Riverport Brews. Now, your chance to win some awesome swags, great prizes, carnival tickets to the Nez Perce County Fair, or tickets to Rock the Locks. Big music festival in Umatilla, however you want to pronounce it. You can even get dinner delivered from Roosters right there to the brewery. So maybe come hungry. Riverport's got a bunch of their own beers, a couple of guest taps, hard cider, even a seltzer on tap, and soft drinks. So if you're not a beer drinker, you're going to find something you like over there. So get on down, play music bingo at Riverport Brews in Clarkston tonight. The fun starts at 6. Well, a group of scientists... Sorry, I just have to shake my head. ...have built a toilet for mosquitoes so they can do their little biz there. Why am I looking? Researchers from Rutgers built a 3D-printed water-repellent funnel that apparently collects the mosquitoes' leavings without harming these precious insects. Kill them all! This is not a joke. Apparently, the toilet allows experts to sequence the genetic material to allow them to know what diseases could be spreading in that area. Apparently, waste from mosquitoes in Jersey found to contain... Well, it's Jersey, for starters. Complete West Nile virus genome, along with other rare viruses, and 35 different parasites. Sounds strange, but researchers think this toilet technique is going to be a lot more efficient than traditional mosquito surveillance and tracking, since those lab testing methods only hunt for one pathogen at a time. Gene sequencing nearly everything that's in there. How do you even see it, for God's sakes? This will be a lot more helpful than screening for one little thing at a time. You're going to have to give any of the mosquitoes like little tiny doses of X-Lax or...
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0: 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Well, partly sunny with a high of 78. Then we got a 50% chance of showers and thunderstorms tonight. Lows down around 55. Partly cloudy Friday with a high of 79. And mostly clear skies tomorrow night. Lows down around 54. Kind of where we are right now.

0: When he speaks into the microphone, dollars come out of your speakers, even the rear ones. He once hosted the Oscars, the Emmys, and the Grammys simultaneously as a 5-year-old. And despite all this, he is the least interesting man on his own show.
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0: News. I'm Sherry Preston. Fresh worries about AI, with OpenAI now saying it's identified six more instances of its artificial intelligence systems engaging in concerning behavior and ducking oversight. ABC's Karen Waugh.
1: Jeffrey Hinton, known as the godfather of AI, said the technology has reached the point where it's building itself.
2: It is going to get out of control unless we do something. We need to slow down. And we've seen recently, it's something like a little Chernobyl.
1: Hinton has put the odds that AI eventually wipes out humanity at 10 to 20%.
0: Canada's prime minister telling the EU this morning that he approves of the proposal for his country to join as the first associate member.
3: An alliance for the future is a unique, positive approach that we will define together.
0: President Trump warns if he thinks that kind of alliance is a threat, he may order more tariffs. First time unemployment claims coming in below 200,000, first time since July. This is ABC News.
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6: Good morning, I'm Brian Danner. Several citizens have come together to start warning their neighbors about the failure of the emergency medical services levy last month in Assotin County. Greg Craper has details.
7: They say there were a lot of misunderstandings. Many people didn't realize that it would completely remove ambulance service. Others thought they could just call Lifelight an emergency, but that's also incorrect. Air medical service has to be dispatched by other medical or law enforcement. Plus, it's not just the residents who benefit. It's also hunters, anglers, and people recreating at Field Spring State Park.
8: It's no man's land out there. And so anybody passing through there, granted, you can't vote for it, but you should be encouraging us to vote for it.
7: Jay Holzmiller lives near Anatone and says he's not big on taxes, but knowing an ambulance is coming in an emergency is one he'll vote for every time.
8: Conservative as they come, but I mean, if we can't have basic service like fire and EMS and that kind of stuff, what the hell we even have government for? I mean, roads, basic services. Hey, this is a basic service.
7: Services for the area are currently contracted through Lewiston Fire Department. If the levy is voted down again in November, there will be no emergency medical service for everyone in the county outside of Clarkston and the Assotin County Fire District. For LC Valley News, I'm Greg Craver.
6: They're hosting two meetings coming up. The first is at the Blue Mountain Fire District building on Sangster Road near Anatone. It's October 6th at 6 p.m. The second is at the Assotin Fire Department in Assotin. That's October 7th also at 6 p.m. We've attached a map of the affected area and a letter that's going out to the affected people with the story at KOZE.com. Today is the annual Health and Wellness Fair. You can learn about services, ideas, and get information in the area for an active lifestyle. It runs 9 a.m. to 2 p.m. at the Lewiston Community Center on Main Street. It's completely free to get in. Flavors of Downtown is coming up soon. Businesses on 6th Street in Clarkston are coming together for a block party of sorts. You can walk through downtown and enjoy a variety of foods, shopping, and live music. It's coming up September 25th from 4 to 7 p.m. in Clarkston. In sports, Cal Raleigh had two hits and three runs batted in. Josh Naylor added two hits and two runs batted in. And the Seattle Mariners beat the Los Angeles Angels 7-2 last night in Anaheim. Carlos Vargas picked up his first win. The Seattle right-hander didn't allow any runs on one hit with three strikeouts over an inning and a third of relief. The Mariners play their final road series of the regular season beginning tomorrow night in Colorado against the Rockies. I'm Brian Danner, LC Valley News.
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1: I knew it. I knew you. It's 7-11, partly sunny with a high of 78 this afternoon, up to about 54. As we take a look at today's top headlines, today's National Pet Bird Day. Bet you probably already knew that since they won't stop tweeting about it. It's also National Professional House Cleaners Day. Arnie prefers to call it National Mistresses Day, but you do you. Federal Reserve's raising interest rates for the first time in 3 years. Also getting raised, our collective blood pressure. Bill Gates donating $1 billion to combat inequality caused by tech. Which is like Elon donating $1 billion to combat overpopulation. Capri Sun unveiling a pouch that's 3 times bigger. Because it's never too early for kids who spend their lives drinking Capri Suns to get used to the idea of an IV. 3 in 5 women ditch their bras the second they get home. Not to say America's fat, but 4 in 6 guys do the same thing. Scientists in New Jersey have built a mosquito toilet, which is appropriate since Jersey's nickname's mosquito toilet. Scientists also said they found a bird feather in 66-million-year-old dinosaur poop. They also admit their careers in science aren't going as planned. Merriam-Webster's adding 1,400 new words, including looks maxing. Sounds like somebody's trying to definition max. Saturday.

0: Saturday Night Live's adding two more cast members and three more laughs. One Day at a Time star Mackenzie Phillips admits she's been celibate for 15 years. Her secret? Taking life one day at a time. Okay, you get it. Nicole Kidman says she felt super lonely after winning her Oscar, which is another way of saying Keanu Reeves will never feel lonely. Justin and Hailey Bieber celebrating 8 years of marriage. Impressive considering I never thought they'd make it past 7 weeks. Madonna's going to open the 2026 MTV Video Music Awards. Had to open because, well, her bedtime, 6:30. 1,188 Star Trek fans setting a new Guinness World Record by giving the Vulcan salute simultaneously. That record's world's best proof Guinness records no longer matter. ESPN play-by-play announcer Joe Buck signing a 6-year, $108 million extension. That's a lot of Joe Bucks. Chiefs quarterback Patrick Mahomes, 31 today. And all he wants for his big day is for an NFL broadcast to focus more on him than Taylor Swift. And Colin Kaepernick's written a new memoir. Bookstore's going to stock it on the lower shelf, so you'll have to take a knee to pick it up.
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0: love the play on words right there. Lee Bryce and Kill the Man at 7:32. Partly sunny on your practice Friday. Highs right around 78, up to about 56 right now. We'll get you qualified to win that cash thanks to your friends at your locally owned Liberty Mart in just moments. Meanwhile, what about a father who says his 9-year-old son spent almost $120,000 on YouTube ad campaigns for his Minecraft and Roblox gameplay videos over 3 weeks, and he charged it all to dad's company credit card. Well, the dad, who only identifies himself as Dave, said he got called into a meeting with his bosses, shown the charges, which he was obviously surprised at. Dave said his 9-year-old son's Minecraft and Roblox gameplay channel was only getting about 5 to 11 views. So he set up a $20 promotion account for his son. And for some reason, Dave used the company credit card. Bad call. Well, the kid didn't understand. $20 there, that was a one-time shot. And he kept creating more YouTube ad campaigns for his gameplay videos. And the card just kept approving the charges. Well, I guess on the bright side, 3 of the kid's videos reached quite a few views. One had 260,000, another 224,000, and a third got 178,000 views. But on the biggest downside, Dave doesn't know if he's going to be able to keep his job or he's going to have to repay the $118,000. So, yeah, it's official in that house. Christmas is canceled this year. This has been an unpaid advertisement for the effectiveness of YouTube. Watching videos of 9-year-olds playing Minecraft. Yeah, sign me up for that. 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And since it's the fourth day of the week, which 4 U.S. states share a border with Oregon? How good were you at geography? So again, no technology involved here. Use your own brains. Which 4 U.S. states share a border with Oregon? Get qualified for that cash now at 208-746-5665. 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

The king himself, George Strait's Easy Come, Easy Go, getting you qualified to win some cash at the end of the month, all thanks to your friends at your locally owned Liberty Mart. So if you're 18 or older, haven't won the money in the last 30 days since it's the fourth day of the week. Which four U.S. states share a border with Oregon? Now, come on, you got to do this one without any technology here. No, you can't open up a map. Flashback to geography class. You can do this. Chances are you've maybe been to all four of these states. Two for sure. I guarantee it. So, to qualify for the cash again, which four U.S. states share a border with Oregon? Take a few more qualifiers at 208-746-5665. In the meantime, Justin Moore, you look like I need it.

0: morning news. I'm Sherry Preston. Some encouraging news from the Labor Department. There were 196,000 unemployment filings last week, 10,000 fewer than the week before, and the lowest number since July. There are also new numbers out today on home building. It's slowing as mortgage rates are rising.
1: The Census Bureau says housing starts last month were 2.6% below the seasonally adjusted rate from July and 1.2% below the figure from August of last year. But looking ahead, building permits for future construction also were off last month compared to July, but well ahead of the figure from August 2025.
0: ABC's Jim. And another AI warning is OpenAI. Sam Altman says another six of its models showed signs of evading human oversight. Federal Reserve raising a key interest rate on Wednesday for the first time in 3 years in another attempt to curb stubborn inflation. President Trump telling ABC's Karen Travers is if his name is not added to the Kennedy Center building in Washington, not only will it shut down, it'll end up being demolished. This is ABC News.
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4: I'm Brian Danner. The Clearwater County Fair and Lumberjack Day starts today and runs through Sunday. The first day is just carnival fun today, then the fair begins tomorrow, the parade is Saturday, and the logging show is coming up Sunday starting at 10 a.m. in Orofino. Granddad Bridge Road, also known as Musselman Road, is closed to all traffic through next Wednesday while the Idaho Department of Lands replaces culverts and conducts maintenance. The closure is between mile markers 13.5 and 16.7. Detour routes are signed and access from the eastern approach to the bridge via the Silver Creek Road junction and from Silver Creek Road via Beaver Creek Road at mile marker 1.4. The detour routes are dirt roads that can become impacted by moisture, so drivers are encouraged to use caution. For more information, contact the Idaho Department of Lands Office in Orofino at 208-476-4587. The Walk to End Alzheimer's is coming up next month. The annual event is a 2-mile stroll starting at Kiwanis Park in Lewiston. Registration is at 9:30 a.m. on October 17th, with a walk starting at 10:30. The funds raised go to the nonprofit Alzheimer's Association. To register or get more information, search Facebook for Quad Cities Walk to End Alzheimer's. In sports, the Lewis Clark State volleyball team moved up one spot to number 11 in the latest NAIA National Top 25 poll. The Warriors are 9-1 overall and 3-1 inside the Cascade Conference. The only loss this season came on the road against 17th-ranked Southern Oregon in 5 sets. LC State is one of 5 Cascade Conference teams in the rankings. Eastern Oregon remains the nation's top-ranked team, while the College of Idaho climbed to number 4. Corbin fell 2 spots to number 6. Southern Oregon moved up 1 spot to number 17, and Bushnell is receiving votes. The Warriors play their first home conference matches this weekend when they host Evergreen State tomorrow night at 6 and Northwest Saturday afternoon at 4 inside the P1FCU Activity Center in Lewiston. I'm Brian Danner, LC Valley News.
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0: today could be a little longer than usual, with a lane blockage outside your bedroom door, a stalled dog in the front hallway, some minor delays along the kitchen counter, and multiple accidents in your toddler's underwear. This traffic report was brought to you by
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The fun starts at 6. Now, as a parent, you already know it doesn't take long for your kid to blow through a juice box, which I guess is good if you're in a rush, or bad for lots of other reasons, like trying to watch their sugar intake. Well, Capri Sun knows their pouches, A, don't open worth a damn, and you always end up taking a shower with it. Resorted to punching a hole in the bottom of the bag back in school. And they know they don't last long. So they're testing a new super-sized version, the Big Pouch. 9 inches tall, 6 inches wide. They can hold up to 20 ounces, which is 3 times more than the original Capri Sun pouch. Even comes with a larger straw attached.

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0: 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Well, partly sunny with a high of 78, 50% chance of showers and thunderstorms by tonight, lows of 55, partly cloudy tomorrow with a high of 79, and mostly clear skies tomorrow night, lows down around 54. Kind of where we are right now. We'll call it 55, though, with Trick Pony. What's this one called?

Matthew and holding it down at 8:32. Turning to Nashville, if you didn't know, today's International Country Music Day. Yeah! Celebrate any way you want. September 17th, chosen because... Anybody? Anybody? Marks the birthday of country music legend Hank Williams. Obviously, whose songs went a long way in shaping the genre. So, today may be a good day to listen to Hey, Good Looking. Carrie Underwood's kicking off her 14th season as the voice of NBC Sunday Night Football, a role she took over for Faith Hill back in 2013. Now, obviously, Carrie's put her own spin on the opening anthem, and this year's season opener, she's got a rock and roll look. Big old leather outfit. The song's going to get you as pumped as ever, so make sure to check it out this Sunday night. Ella Langley giving fans a treat at a tour stop in Charleston, West Virginia, performing an acoustical version of John Denver's Take Me Home Country Roads, while the crowd quickly turned it into a massive sing-along. Dolly Parton's legacy continues to shine. A few more tributes to give fans another reason to smile. First off, the Country Music Association announcing they're doing a live two-hour special airing October 21st from Nashville's Belmont University called CMA Presents I Will Always Love You, a Celebration of Dolly Parton. Now, if you're a Dolly collector, well, you can finally get your hands on brand new Dolly dolls created by Integrity Toys, tied to Dolly's new Life of Many Colors Museum. First collection includes three limited edition dolls inspired by some of Dolly's most iconic looks. And finally, Bristol Motor Speedway, NASCAR's Bass Pro Shops Night Race, going to feature a special Dolly tribute. Fans are going to see her signature pink butterfly logo on the track and on race cars and a giant banner where visitors can leave messages, and Dolly's music going to be featured all throughout the weekend. Well, Dr. Squatch has teamed up with Megan Fox, releasing a limited edition set of soap and deodorant called Feral Fox. Notes of fresh sea salt, wild juniper berry, and rugged leather being described as a scent so captivating, it turns attraction into obsession. And since the release is so limited, you have to enter a drawing at drsquatch.com by tomorrow morning to even have the chance to buy it. Also, a limited amount available online at Target and Walmart. Only 5,000 bundles exist. Or so they want you to believe. And Spider-Man, Brand New Day, all-time highest grossing movie at the domestic box office. $936.77 mil, record previously held by Star Wars The Force Awakens with $936.6 mil. Well, Brand New Day also hit other box office records like biggest domestic opening of all time with $360 million, fastest movie to hit every major domestic milestone from $400 all the way up through $900 million. You just float me like $2 or $3 million of that. I mean, those kind of numbers, you guys won't even miss it. Trust me, I'll do something good with a little bit of it.

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0: not naming, show the extent of some of the damage. For months, Pentagon Chief Pete Hegseth has downplayed Iran's attack.
1: Fresh worries about AI, with OpenAI now saying it has identified six more instances of its artificial intelligence systems engaging in concerning behavior and ducking oversight. NTSB investigators still looking into the news chopper crash in Los Angeles that killed three people. This is ABC News.
2: Well, it's official. 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
4: Good morning, I'm Brian Danner. Several citizens have come together to start warning their neighbors about the failure of the emergency medical services levy last month in Assotin County. Greg Craper has details.
5: They say there were a lot of misunderstandings. Many people didn't realize that it would completely remove ambulance service. Others thought they could just call Lifelight an emergency, but that's also incorrect. Air medical service has to be dispatched by other medical or law enforcement. Plus, it's not just the residents who benefit. It's also hunters, anglers, and people recreating at Field Spring State Park.
6: There's no man's land out there. And so anybody passing through there, granted, you can't vote for it, but you should be encouraging us to vote for it.
5: Jay Holzmiller lives near Anatone and says he's not big on taxes, but knowing an ambulance is coming in an emergency is one he'll vote for every time.
6: Conservative as they come, but I mean, if we can't have basic service like fire and EMS and that kind of stuff, what the hell we even have government for? I mean, roads, basic service. Maybe this is a basic service.
5: Services for the area are currently contracted through Lewiston Fire Department. If the levy is voted down again in November, there will be no emergency medical service for everyone in the county outside of Clarkston and the Assotin County Fire District. For LC Valley News, I'm Greg Craver.
4: They're hosting two meetings coming up. The first is at the Blue Mountain Fire District building on Sangster Road near Anatone. It's October 6th at 6 p.m. The second is at the Assotin Fire Department in Assotin. That's October 7th also at 6 p.m. We've attached a map of the affected area and a letter that's going out to the affected people with the story at KOZE.com. Today is the annual Health and Wellness Fair. You can learn about services, ideas, and get information in the area for an active lifestyle. It runs 9 a.m. to 2 p.m. at the Lewiston Community Center on Main Street. It's completely free to get in. Flavors of Downtown is coming up soon. Businesses on 6th Street in Clarkston are coming together for a block party of sorts. You can walk through downtown and enjoy a variety of foods, shopping, and live music. It's coming up September 25th from 4 to 7 p.m. in Clarkston. In sports, Cal Raleigh had 2 hits and 3 runs batted in. Josh Naylor added 2 hits and 2 runs batted in. And the Seattle Mariners beat the Los Angeles Angels 7-2 last night in Anaheim. Carlos Vargas picked up his first win. The Seattle right-hander didn't allow any runs on 1 hit with 3 strikeouts over an inning and a third of relief. The Mariners play their final road series of the regular season beginning tomorrow night in Colorado against the Rockies. I'm Brian Danner, LC Valley News.
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0: That weird Norton show's back!
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0: speaking of kids, a lot of times it's easy to have fun in some of the silly, stupid, or insane things kids say or do. But what if it's the parents who are the problem? BuzzFeed asking teachers to share ridiculous requests they've received from parents of their students throughout the years. Check some of these out. One parent asked me to stretch out recess for her son. When I told her, I can't do that, she said, I thought you'd have more control than that. Had a parent call and ask if I could stop bringing in my leftovers because I was eating better than the kids. They said it was unfair for their child to eat school lunch while watching me eat. Oh, my God. Had a parent tell me to put lotion on their 7-year-old because itchy skin really distracts him. Once every kid put the lotion on himself.
1: It puts the lotion on its skin.
0: Had a mom track down my cell phone number and called me at home one night so I could tell her 7-year-old to take a bath. Mom said, she'll do whatever you say. Hot on the heels of that one, had a mom ask if I would trim her daughter's toenails because she listens so much better to you than she does to me. Sounds like mom needs to up her game just a little bit. Mother of a second grade student came to my classroom the week before school started, looked around, then asked me to rearrange the room according to a feng shui model to help better her child learn. It's not your classroom, lady. I'm a high school counselor. Mother of a senior told me her daughter's anxiety was so bad, everything scared her, including the bell. Asked if we could get a new, softer bell that wasn't so abrasive. Ever heard of earplugs? I'm a college professor. Had a mom call and want me to go to her kid's residence hall every night to make sure he was taking his meds. These privileged parents, I'm telling you. Had the parents of a student going to school to become a doctor told me their child had anxiety and therefore should not be given homework. And the student doesn't do homework at home either because they need to be able to relax. Have you looked at how long it takes to become a doctor and the amount of work required? Wow. And, of course, saving the best slash worst for last. Parent brought her child to school late one day. She told me they'd been at the doctor because her child had swallowed a dime. She told me, per doctor's orders, I was to collect his bowel movement in a giant-sized candy wrapper to check for the missing dime. There ain't enough money in this world.
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Brantley's back with a new one. Good damn. At 9:31, and here comes the theme music. 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Just a little warning. Be careful. If you're multitasking in the car, you know, rushing to work, you're putting lives in danger, including your own. And also, like this, in where else? Florida. 22-year-old crashing his truck Sunday morning, trying to put on deodorant. The stick kind, not the spray, so yay for the environment. Thankfully, no injuries reported, including the driver, which is fortunate because, well, his truck slammed into a concrete barrier, came to a rest on top of it. Not arrested, but the driver was cited for careless driving. Florida Highway Patrol also reminding drivers to stay focused behind the wheel because any distraction can cause an accident with serious implications. Then in Maryland, 38-year-old Tiffany Booz flipped out on a store clerk this month because, well, the checkout line was taking way too long. Another employee opened another register to kind of help her out, but then on her way out, she punched that clerk in the original line right in the face. Left, came back, this time flashing a gun. Employees called the cops, but Tiffany ran off, thankfully didn't fire any shots. Well, when the police showed up, employees handed over Ms. Booz's... Oh, she's single! Fellas. Handed Ms. Booz's wallet and cell phone that she'd left at the counter. And she must have realized she forgot them because she came back again. Showed up, immediately slapped the cuffs on, charged with 5 counts of weapons violations, first-degree assault, and other charges. Then in Tokyo, 26-year-old high school teacher... That makes me feel old. Arrested on suspicion of breaking and entering and bringing 2 students along. According to police, about 8 p.m. February 2nd, teacher Ryosuke Kimura and 2 teens broke into a Tokyo house, slipped in through an unlocked window, believing the residence was empty. But after spotting freshly bought vegetables on the counter, realized, whoops, somebody's here, and they fled empty-handed. Investigators revealed Kimura had been actively instructing his students on burglary tactics, allegedly told students to even look for Buddhist altar bells because they're made of pure gold and sell for a super high price. Even taught him how to sell stolen items using flea market smartphone apps. So Japan pays their teachers crap, just like here in America, huh? Listen, if you're doing homework,

0: 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But I guess you learn something new every day. That day they learned breaking and entering.
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Now he's a

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One whistle in the wind and that buckskin, he came running, running right up. 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

0: horseback.
1: Kojo and horseback. That's going to be wrapping up another round of the Danger Zone on your practice Friday. My time is done, but I can't go without a couple of things. A, your daily doses of goodness. So a library in New Hampshire said a guy named John came in to return a September issue of the Century Illustrated Monthly Magazine from 1894. Yes, 1894. John told the librarians the magazine had been in his home for years, has no idea how it wound up there. It was 48,220 days overdue, which would have been a $12,055 fine, but thankfully, the library decided to waive that for him. Owner of a New York City bodega just reunited with the store's cat after a couple passing by the store earlier this week just stole it in plain view of cameras. It was a little kitten, three-month-old Jabal, which ignited a extensive search effort. Locals putting up posters, posting about Jabal online, canvassing the neighborhoods. In the end, the woman who allegedly took Jabal had her stepson take the cat back to the cops. Woman also arrested for theft, although she claims she's just an animal lover and never stole the cat. In any event, Jabal's back at home. And Chef Andrew Griffin works at Deep Run Roadhouse in Virginia, recently recognized for a very simple act of kindness that made a big difference to one of the restaurant's regulars. Elderly woman had showed up to their brand new location, but it wasn't open yet. So Andrew offered to drive her back home, but on the way, stopped to get her something to eat at another one of the restaurants. So find ways where you can brighten somebody's day, all right? Make it just a little bit better, a little bit brighter, and would I be making your day better if I hooked up with a four-pack of tickets for Rodney Atkins tomorrow night? This might be the last time I can get away with this. I'm waiting for a knock on the door any minute now. Rodney Atkins at the Spokane Tribe Resort and Casino tomorrow night, 8 o'clock. I've got probably my last four-pack of tickets up for grabs. If you can make it tomorrow night, let's go with caller four. Four tickets for caller number four at 208-746-5665. Phone lines are open. Good luck.
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5: 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When I was growing up in Alabama, we didn't have cowboys. 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And to me, a cowboy was somebody that was tough, that wasn't scared to work. 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And that was our version of a cowboy where I grew up. 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

0: ABC News, I'm Michelle Franzen. A notice by the White House shows President Trump has pulled the nomination of Lance Schroyer to be the next ICE director. He was facing bipartisan backlash. The former Oklahoma State police officer is a close ally to Homeland Security Secretary Mark Wayne Mullen. World leaders gathering for the annual United Nations General Assembly in New York City starting next week. Protesters will also be taking part in demonstrations. At a briefing, New York City Mayor Zoran Mamdani says the NYPD is putting extra security measures in place.
1: New Yorkers can expect to see a visible increase in officers deployed across our city, as well as a heightened police presence surrounding the United Nations building.
0: In Los Angeles, the NTSB reviewing video and audio evidence from the deadly news helicopter crash this week that killed all on board and another person on the ground. The chopper was covering a bus, an SUV crash that killed two people. The woman driver of the SUV charged. Her court date has been postponed for medical reasons. This is ABC News.
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4: I'm Brian Danner. The Clearwater County Fair and Lumberjack Day starts today and runs through Sunday. The first day is just carnival fun today. Then the fair begins tomorrow. The parade is Saturday. And the logging show is coming up Sunday starting at 10 a.m. in Orofino. Granddad Bridge Road, also known as Musselman Road, is closed to all traffic through next Wednesday while the Idaho Department of Lands replaces culverts and conducts maintenance. The closure is between mile markers 13.5 and 16.7. Detour routes are signed and access from the eastern approach to the bridge via the Silver Creek Road junction and from Silver Creek Road via Beaver Creek Road at mile marker 1.4. The detour routes are dirt roads that can become impacted by moisture, so drivers are encouraged to use caution. For more information, contact the Idaho Department of Lands office in Orofino

0: 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The Walk to End Alzheimer's is coming up next month. 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In sports, the Lewis Clark State volleyball team moved up one spot to number 11 in the latest NAIA National Top 25 poll. The Warriors are 9-1 overall and 3-1 inside the Cascade Conference. The only loss this season came on the road against 17th-ranked Southern Oregon in 5 sets. LC State is one of 5 Cascade Conference teams in the rankings. Eastern Oregon remains the nation's top-ranked team, while the College of Idaho climbed to number 4. Corbin fell 2 spots to number 6. Southern Oregon moved up 1 spot to number 17, and Bushnell is receiving votes. The Warriors play their first home conference matches this weekend when they host Evergreen State tomorrow night at 6 and Northwest Saturday afternoon at 4 inside the P1FCU Activity Center in Lewiston. I'm Brian Danner, LC Valley News.
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Garth Brooks and Papa Love Mama. 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Check my other pocket. Ah, there they are. Yeah. 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Going to, we'll just stick with the number five thing. 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

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Mama and daddy put their roots right here. This is where the car broke down. 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

0: shouldn't be a scavenger hunt. 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

Bella Lessie, kicking it off with a Boston listening in here with Aiden on Canyon Country 106.9. As always, it is a would you rather question of the day. And would you rather eat your favorite meal every day for the rest of your life, or you have to eat dessert for every single meal for the rest of your life? And either one of these, I feel like, okay, it's like a, ooh, yummy, unless you're someone who doesn't have a sweet tooth. But genuinely, I feel like everyone actually does. But anyways, okay, I'll get off my soapbox. I feel like I would rather eat my favorite dessert, okay? Or just eat dessert, okay? Because I feel, here's my reasoning. I know I'm going to get sugared out probably really fast. But nothing is worse than, like, one meal for the rest of, like, eternity, okay? I don't want to eat the same exact thing every time. There's many, many, many, many desserts. And so I feel like that it just gives me more options. It gives me more a little flexibility, but if I, but I don't know, because my favorite food, it might, but no, neither one is healthy. I had to think about it, but neither one is healthy. So I feel I'm going to go dessert. I'm going to say dessert. It's probably a shock for a lot of my family. It's not. I'm the dessert.

0: or queen. But so I'm going to say I would rather have dessert for every meal for the rest of my life than my favorite meal for the rest of my life.
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0: 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Lows are at 55 tonight. We've got some rain heading our way. And then tomorrow, happy Friday. It's going to be partly sunny, highs around 78, clear in the evening, and lows in the mid-50s. Honestly, our Friday.

chin in a pinch, man. Hotter than the red on the cattle brand, 'cause she's a gold digger with a quick trigger, a cast iron skillet.

Little Corey Kent with Empty Words on Canyon Country 106.9. 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

0: that song will now officially be stuck in my head. 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

0: 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As always, we find something to celebrate every single day. Today's Free Queso Day. I don't know where to find that. But, you know, if you complain enough anywhere, you know, that has queso, you might get it for free. Apple Dumpling Day and a Monte Cristo Sandwich Day. And I've never had a Monte Cristo. I have not. I have read the book. I was forced to in junior high, but I never, ever have had the sandwich. It always looks good. I just am always one of those people. It's not in the top of my list when I want a sandwich. Like, I usually want a stub. I'm a big sandwich person. Just a Monte, I don't know. Maybe that's what I'll do. Maybe I will be that person today and I will do something I never do and I have something way out of the ordinary in my usual order. And I know there's a few places around town I know that do a Monte Cristo. Maybe that's what I'll do for dinner tonight is I'm going to do something outside of my comfort zone.
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0: 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Long live country on Canyon Country 106.9. 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

0: Garth Brooks on Canyon Country 106.9. And good news, if you have not yet gotten any Rodney Atkins tickets, I'm going to do a bit of a concert blast, what you might call, is over these next two songs, all right, which is going to be Watching You by the one and only Rodney Atkins, but also Carry On by Kenny Chesney. Over these two songs, if you call, I will give you a pair of tickets. All right, so that means you got to know our phone number, 208-746-5665. And if you call within that time frame of those two songs, which is Watching You by Rodney Atkins and Carry On by Kenny Chesney, well, I will give you a pair of tickets to go and see Rodney Atkins tomorrow. All right, so give us a call, 208-746-5665.
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0: News. I'm Dave Packer. President Trump in the Rose Garden hosting a group of hunters and fishers, signing an executive order opening 92 million acres of federal land to hunting and fishing, and another order eliminating federal regulations for saltwater anglers. A federal judge denied an emergency hearing regarding the Kennedy Center.
1: So last night, the president told our Karen Travers, if the president and the administration don't get the recognition that Trump feels they deserve, the building may have to be ripped down.
0: ABC's Stephen Portnoy, the judge, says the administration would need to give the Corps 30 days notice of renovation or demolition. A Texas Air National Guard F-16 on a training mission came crashing down in a rural town in northern Michigan. The plane burst into flames in a field near Holmes. The pilot, the only person on board, was able to safely eject before the crash. OpenAI disclosing 6 new reports of unexpected or concerning AI behavior, revealing the models attempted to override instructions and fabricate information. This is ABC News.
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4: Good afternoon. I'm Greg Craver. The Garfield County Fair is alive with activity. I stopped by today to get a sneak peek at the sights and sounds. Kids, teens, and adults were dropping off animals, crafts, and more at the fairgrounds just outside of Pomeroy. Hoping for a better showing, we caught up with some exhibitors washing and then blow-drying to show off just how gorgeous the animals really are. Inside the barns, you'll find more than just cows. There's some angry swine, along with some just taking a rest. Kids were also getting their goats ready. Inside the main building, you'll find the crafts, canned goods, vegetables, and brave photographs, many of which were taken locally. If you'd like to see a full schedule and get more information, we've attached a link to the story at KOZE.com. Fall Frenzy and Family Weekend returns September 28th through October 3rd at Lewis Clark State College. Warriors ring in the new school year with games, a color run, volleyball, the annual shopping cart race, and more. Family Weekend events October 2nd through the 3rd are open to students, parents, alumni, and the community. LC State's cheer and dance, volleyball, and cross-country teams will lead a kickoff event starting at 5:15 p.m. September 29th at the Student Union Building Amphitheater, followed by the annual shopping cart races. You can put it on the calendar. The annual Fall Downtown Art Walk is coming soon. You can peruse businesses featuring works of art on Main Street Friday, October 2nd, from 5 p.m. to 9 p.m. Saturday the 3rd, you can check out the sites from 11 a.m. to 2 p.m. Your weather forecast in the LC Valley tonight, 56 degrees and a chance of rain before midnight. Tomorrow, 81 degrees and mostly sunny. Saturday, sunny skies and 84. And that's your news. 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